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People's hearts are no dials, and life's not a game. I did so wrong choices and suffered pain. Sometimes we forget to

Maschinenia Kaufjärtlaus. Kann den Glock Maschinen Tunga. 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

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Got a mugshot up a satay. Then, grugging up al vantage.

I'm here to keep the peace. Will the crowd disperse? I think we all could use some sleep.

Manu Katché. I hope you had a good time listening to this music. And I want to introduce you to my friends. On upright, Ellen Andrea Vang. On acoustic piano and keyboards, Jim James Watson. On trumpet, Luca Aquino. On trombone, Nils Landgren. 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